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0: Want tot 3 jaar geleden ongeveer was er van toeren en van persmomenten nog geen sprake en stond hij nog voor de klas.
1: I was an English teacher, so I did like language and literature for teenagers, so 11 to 16 year olds in Manchester. Yeah, it's quite the career change. I was still doing that in 2023.
0: Okay.
1: So yeah, quite a quick turnaround to be doing this, but you know, they're quite similar. They're not the most different jobs, actually. I think people see them as different, but they're quite similar.
0: Yeah, in what ways are they similar then?
1: You know, it's communication. You're sort of communicating with people, and if you can do that on a studio record, then amazing. But, you know, especially live when you're playing to... You know, we might come to somewhere like... you know, we might come to Brussels, we might be playing to thousands of people that who don't know who we are. And then I see it as my job to sort of, one, entertain them or make them feel something. And then also, like, you're trying to win people over, and that's what teaching is kind of the same.
0: Tot 2023 was Anthony Schmurik dus nog leerkracht Engels voor 11 tot 16-jarigen in Manchester. Een grote carrière-switch naar het artiestenbestaan nu, dat zou je kunnen denken. Al vindt hij zelf het verschil tussen performen en lesgeven niet zo heel groot. 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En toch durfde hij voordien nooit dromen van een toekomst als artiest.
1: I never really allowed myself to have that dream. It always felt like being a musician or being an artist was for other people. In a way that, not even in a sort of bad way. It wasn't like, oh, well, I can't do that. I didn't even have the knowledge or like the belief in myself to believe that I could do it. So it was never a thing that I did dream of, really. I'd go and watch bands a lot. I've always, you know, music is like, for a lot of people, for me, it's like my balm, it's a cure, it's a lovely thing that I get to do. But I never for a second believed that I would be doing it. Yeah, and it was the pandemic, really. I got lucky, I had a bit more time. I left teaching, like mainstream teaching in 2020 and bought like a little electric piano and just was doing it just to feel something and just put things out. Yeah, I got very lucky.
0: Artiest zijn, dat was altijd iets voor andere mensen, dacht Anthony Schmurik vroeger. 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

0: De stad Manchester staat centraal in het werk en het leven ook van Anthony Schmirick. 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Ik vroeg hem hoe belangrijk Manchester is voor hem.
1: Hugely important. I mean, I'll always return there. I don't spend a lot of time there anymore because I'm doing this and I'm around. I'm in budget hotel rooms a lot. But I do think it is integral. I have this fear at the minute that I'm going to lose my accent because, I mean, I imagine to you, you're like, no chance. But to me, I think, I travel a lot now and I'm sort of scared that it will round out. And I'm very proud of like having a regional accent and also not like a London accent. Mm-hmm. You don't hear a lot of Northern English accents over the type of music I make. So I'm very protective over it and very proud of it, actually.
0: Do you still live there in Manchester?
1: I've just moved to where I live in Bristol now.
0: Why is that?
1: Peace, really. I needed a change. I have some friends, I own other bands. Get Down Services and Big Special and these guys. So I was sort of chasing people who can, who are around during the day, don't have children and a normal job. So there's that and the water, and it's a very beautiful, like, artistic city. But it's also really nice to miss Manchester now. It feels, I think this job is kind of, you're in a long distance relationship with everything and everyone, really. And it's quite nice to miss it and like go back. And even the sound of the tram now makes me tear up, which is quite nice.
0: Gives you a new perspective on the city and maybe new inspiration.
1: Definitely. Yeah, definitely. That's a lovely way to put it. I think you sort of rediscover your hometown again, which is really nice.
0: Hij woont dus niet meer in Manchester. Anthony Schmirick is verhuisd naar Bristol omdat daar wat bevriende muzikanten wonen. Maar hij mist zijn Manchester wel. En hij is zelfs bang om zijn dialect te verliezen nu hij zoveel reist. En dat regionale Noord-Engelse dialect is net waar hij trots op is. Iets dat je niet zo vaak hoort in muziek volgens hem. En het is niet alleen de manier waarop hij dingen vertelt die heel belangrijk zijn voor hem.

0: I see an album as like a book or like a novel or whatever. And I had the heron as like a symbol. But then, yeah, like you say, there's Flight Simulator, which mentions the birds. Nearly all the songs mention birds in one way. I think in an age of like looking at your phone and social media and, you know, all of that AI slop and everything, I think I just turned to like things that were real, and nature and the birds felt like that was the direction. Despite like a very electronic sounding album, it's kind of about, you know, turning back to nature.
1: In tijden van sociale media en AI keert Anthony graag terug naar dingen die echt zijn, echt aanvoelen voor hem. 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Eind oktober komt Anthony Schmirick de plaat ook voorstellen in ons land. Hij staat op de line-up van Lenui Weekender. Samen met namen als The Avalanches. En daar is hij heel blij mee.
0: Ja, yeah, the line-up for that day is so good.
2: Is it the Avalanches?
0: Yeah, like, what the hell are we doing with those people? Well, yeah, we're gonna have to really do a cool show. Yeah. But it's such a good lineup. We were really pleased to get that. I just think, yeah, whoever's coming to that day is going to have a really good day. I'm really excited for that one in October. It's just after our UK tour, so we're like, we'll be firing in all cylinders. You know, we'll have been playing all the big rooms in the UK, and then we get to come and play with those amazing artists. Like, it's such a beautiful lineup. We were really pleased to be on that. The Avalanches, man, that's so crazy.
1: Hij staat dus op 31 oktober op Lenui Weekender. Anthony Schmirick, en ze zullen opgewarmd zijn, want ze hebben net hun UK-tour achter de rug dan. En ik heb ook een klein vermoeden dat je hem na zijn show in het publiek nog wel eens kan tegenkomen bij de show van The Avalanches. Wordt een mooie avond.
0: After the tailspin, they'll find a flight simulator loaded into my device. And they'll wonder why I just sat there and gave up without a fight. And all the birds, they won't stop laughing at the folly of the human race. Because we thought that we were angels. We watch particles accelerate. And if I can't land it, then I'll fuck it. Right through my ex's garage. And when I'm comatose, it'll be her voice that guides me through the panic. And I'll activate the landing gear as the scenery loads in. I've seen pixelated cities, notified my next of kin. And all this could just be fabricated in a back lot in LA. With a television hypnotist playing God to compensate. Can anybody land this thing? Shouts a voice from the abyss. Too scared to ask for evidence. I'm too confident to miss. Because it isn't about experience if your numbers have come in. I could kick 1,000 buckets if the world wants me to live. And I visualize the impact, the first biting of the brakes. I've landed biplanes in Antarctica, flown straight through hurricanes. And so I look at all the buttons, they're all crystalline and new. And a